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7: together. 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
8: Oh no, my pen has stopped.
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0: For you, every day is day one. 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Your future is now. So live it real, loud, full and free. 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
2: For you, every day is day one. Day one for you to give 100. 100 on the track, on the road, at work. 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Truth is, you are not wired to give less. Your future is now. So live it real, loud, full and free. 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
0: On August 8, 2001, we made a commitment to our nation. A commitment to be there whenever our people wanted to dream bigger, reach higher, and do more. And for 25 years, we've kept that promise. We've helped bring loved ones closer, turn ideas into opportunities, and dreams into reality. Truly, we've come a long way together. Cheers to the next.
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0: On August 8, 2001, we made a commitment to our nation. A commitment to be there whenever our people wanted to dream bigger, reach higher, and do more. And for 25 years, we've kept that promise. We've helped bring loved ones closer, turn ideas into opportunities, and dreams into reality. Truly, we've come a long way together. Cheers to the next.
3: Are you? 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Your future is now. 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
4: For you, every day is day one. 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
1: For you, every day is day one. 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
10: This is to inform all prospective applicants that online sale of application forms for postgraduate programs for the 2026-2027 academic session in the School of Postgraduate Studies, Northwest University, Kano, has been opened on Monday, 14th September 2026 to Sunday, 25th October 2026. Interested applicants are to complete the online application forms by visiting the Northwest University Kano's website at pg.nwu.edu.ng for application procedures, list of available programs and admission requirements. Furthermore, applicants are to note the following. All programs are on a full-time basis. 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Applicants must ensure that they have met the entry requirements for the program they are applying, in addition to the required 5 O-level credits including English and Mathematics. 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Applicants for PhD programs should submit their research proposals of not more than 300 words during the application. Valid phone numbers and email addresses of the applicants must be provided. For further inquiries, kindly send an email to application.sbs@nwu.edu.ng. Signed, Ibrahim Hamisu Umar, Secretary, School of Postgraduate Studies.
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1: He get us Lipton tea. They take link people for morning time. One cup, one half an hour. I see they go.
2: Hey, hey, I get this for you. You no go believe what happened yesterday.
3: Good morning to you.
2: I beg you, no vex. I be forget saying that tea before I broke.
3: 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Now, what do you be want this to yourself?
1: 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Lipton tea, not for togetherness.
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6: 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But please, let's be managing the milk small now.
7: 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This is golden moon 3-in-1. It comes with milk already inside.
8: Milk already inside? Since when?
9: 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It already has milk inside. For your creamy, nutritious enjoyment, no need for milk. 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Make every day golden.
10: Oh no, my pen has stopped.
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